mind. Would you just rather be alone? So here's a long. We're both headstrong, no comment.

She work it, girl, she work the bowl. 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She's fine as hell, she's about the dough. Doing a thing right on the floor. And money, money she making. Look at the way she's shaking. Make you wanna touch her, wanna taste her. Have you lusting for her? Going crazy, face it. She's so much more than you used to. Knows just how to move.

Nicht schlecht, 83, The Rolling Stones in the Stars. Even though we both know we're liars and

doesn't matter if you love him or capital H-I-M. Just put your paws up.